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1: Hank Snow war Ladies' Man. 1965 hatte Pat Boone rote Rosen für eine traurige Lady. Red Roses for a Blue Lady.

Fifth Avenue was the talk of the gay Riviera, and they'd all walk a mile for the glamorous smile of the lady from Fifth Avenue. She had bankers and brokers galore.

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About half of it went down my throat, I started turning white. 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Then came my dead giveaway, an upset stomach hit.